0: got your back.
1: Słuchasz Czwórki.
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3: Cash moves everything around me. 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
1: Słuchasz Czwórki.

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1: Please, we ain't got no peas because we spent all our money on some OCDs. We got some old Jay-Z's, couple ODB's, place them up in perfect order. Cause

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Furka, Polskie Radio.

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I do me. This is what I do. This is my shit. 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
1: Regulators. We regulate any stealing of his property. 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Earn your keep.

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0: Shit. What happened, man? 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
2: You gonna have to go to the hospital!
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1: Czwórka, czwórka, to słychać. 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

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Don't be the one up on the stand as a witness. 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

0: play with that money, young. 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
0: stay with your burner, young. 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Yeah, especially if you trust it with your life and it's supposed to be your brother, young.
1: Yeah.
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1: 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Talib, Chiquin.
2: Kweli.
1: Kweli. I can't say it. That's why. Okay, ready? Watch.

yeah, so that's where I'm from. Talib Kweli and DJ High Tech, Reflection Eternal, the new album is called The Train of Thought. I'm urging everybody to get a ticket and get on the train, because that's what you need to be doing. Check that out. Peace.

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Find something that you love and do it every day. Do that for the rest of your life, and eventually the world will change.